0: It's another super twofer.
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0: Real Rock Z103, April Wine, just between you and me for another Super Twofer Tuesday, driven by River City Auto and Mabel Murphy's. I like to rock ahead of that, Ed 2 by AC/DC, Big Balls, TNT. I'm Zach Daniels. Hope you're having a good evening this Tuesday. Don't forget that the Fergus Now app has some great stuff on it. If you haven't downloaded it, it is free. And if you're a sports fan, we've got live sports streaming on there when there are games. You check it all out on the Fergus Now app. It's also going to give you access to news, which is a huge one. Just stay informed, as well as closings and delays when the weather is bad. And if you're hungry, you can find where to eat on the Fergus Now app. Fleetwood Mac coming up for you. 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
1: Here's your Real Rock Z103 weather forecast. Mostly cloudy. We do have a frost advisory for the overnight tonight. 63 and sunny for Wednesday. Mostly sunny. 69 Thursday. 63 Friday. Some rain coming Friday through Saturday. That's your forecast on Real Rock Z103.
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0: 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Ahead of that, Your Love is Driving Me Crazy and Magic Bus by The Who. That's it for me, Zach Daniels. Peacing out for the day. I got Pearl Jam, Bryan Adams, Robert Cray Band, and more all lined up for you. Real Rock Z103, have a good night. Stay safe. And as always, God bless you.
1: Here's your Real Rock Z103 weather forecast. Mostly cloudy. We do have a frost advisory for the overnight tonight. 63 and sunny for Wednesday. Mostly sunny, 69 Thursday, 63 Friday. Some rain coming Friday through Saturday. That's your forecast on Real Rock Z103.
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It's been said that one is the loneliest number. 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

0: 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What to play next? Oh, this is worse than my wife rearranging the furniture. Maybe we'll do that one. 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
1: Here's your Real Rock Z103 weather forecast. Mostly cloudy. We do have a frost advisory for the overnight tonight. 63 and sunny for Wednesday. Mostly sunny. 69 Thursday. 63 Friday. Some rain coming Friday through Saturday. That's your forecast on Real Rock Z103.
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1: It's your Real Rock Z103 weather forecast. Mostly cloudy. We do have a frost advisory for the overnight tonight. 63 and sunny for Wednesday. Mostly sunny. 69 Thursday. 63 Friday. Some rain coming Friday through Saturday. That's your forecast on Real Rock Z103.
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3: Here's your Real Rock Z103 weather forecast. Mostly cloudy. We do have a frost advisory for the overnight tonight. 63 and sunny for Wednesday. Mostly sunny. 69 Thursday. 63 Friday. Some rain coming Friday through Saturday. That's your forecast on Real Rock Z103.
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1: This is your I-94 ramp cone zone update. The 210 I-94 ramp is closed. The interchange ramps will be closed to all travelers during construction, and traffic to and from Highway 210 in Fergus Falls will be detoured to the County Road 1/Tower Road. Highway 210 will remain open for travelers during construction. Traffic will shift to one side of the bridge and will be reduced to one lane in each direction. For construction updates, visit the Fergus Falls Chamber at fergusfalls.com and click on the Cone Zone. 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

0: Here's your Real Rock Z103 weather forecast. Mostly cloudy. We do have a frost advisory for the overnight tonight. 63 and sunny for Wednesday. Mostly sunny, 69 Thursday, 63 Friday. Some rain coming up Friday through Saturday. That's your forecast on Real Rock Z103.
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0: 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Remember when music had melodies and people actually played instruments? Yeah, we do too. C-103 is serving up Sunday morning bacon and eggs. 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Bread, America, Robbie Dupree, Carly Simon, Kenny Loggins. 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Just breakfast and better music. Sunday morning bacon and eggs. Eat up.
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1: Here's the Real Rock Z103 weather forecast. Continuing for the overnight tonight with a frost advisory down to 34 for our low. Warming up to a sunny 63 for today. 69 mostly sunny Thursday. 63 Friday with some rain off and on Friday through Saturday. That's your forecast on Real Rock Z103.
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2: Here's your Real Rock Z103 weather forecast. Continuing for the overnight tonight with a frost advisory down to 34 for our low. Warming up to a sunny 63 for today. 69 mostly sunny Thursday. 63 Friday with some rain off and on Friday through Saturday. That's your forecast on Real Rock Z103.
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4: There's a Real Rock Z103 weather forecast continuing for the overnight tonight with a frost advisory down to 34 for our low, warming up to a sunny 63 for today, 69 mostly sunny Thursday, 63 Friday with some rain off and on Friday through Saturday. That's your forecast on Real Rock Z103.
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1: Here's your Real Rock Z103 weather forecast. Continuing for the overnight tonight with a frost advisory down to 34 for our low. Warming up to a sunny 63 for today. 69 mostly sunny Thursday. 63 Friday with some rain off and on Friday through Saturday. That's your forecast on Real Rock Z103.
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0: 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Z103 is serving up Sunday morning bacon and eggs. 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
3: Here's your Real Rock Z103 weather forecast. Continuing for the overnight tonight with a frost advisory down to 34 for our low. Warming up to a sunny 63 for today. 69 mostly sunny Thursday. 63 Friday with some rain off and on Friday through Saturday. That's your forecast on Real Rock Z103.
0: 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Step into the minds of Pink Floyd.

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0: 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Continuing for the overnight tonight with a frost advisory down to 34 for our low. Warming up to a sunny 63 for today. 69 mostly sunny Thursday. 63 Friday with some rain off and on Friday through Saturday. That's your forecast on Real Rock Z103.
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2: Here's your Real Rock Z103 weather forecast. Continuing for the overnight tonight with a frost advisory down to 34 for our low. Warming up to a sunny 63 for today. 69 mostly sunny Thursday. 63 Friday with some rain off and on Friday through Saturday. That's your forecast on Real Rock Z103.
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0: Real Rock Z103 Van Halen right now off their 91 release for Unlawful Carnal Knowledge. Carry On Wayward Son from Kansas in front of that. It's 13 minutes after 6. I was a little bit surprised this morning. I know that we got a frost alert overnight, and when I went out to my vehicle this morning, I just happened to leave it outside, and yep, there was frost on my car this morning. So if you haven't gotten out of the house yet to get in your vehicle, you left it outside, there might be a little bit of frost on it unless you decide to start it a little bit early. 64 today. It's going to be kind of nice. Partly sunny. 43 tonight, and then partly sunny. 68 tomorrow. It looks like right now, by the time we get to Sunday, we possibly could see a high of 80. And by next Tuesday, 86, if our forecast holds true. But right now, we are sitting at 33 this morning. It's 6:14, and we have something brand new coming up this Sunday morning, starting at 7 a.m. And, well, I'll let this guy explain it to you.
1: 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Z103 is serving up Sunday morning bacon and eggs. 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

0: Real Rock Z103, ZZ Top's Sleeping Bag from 1985's Afterburner. And Jet from McCartney and Wings in front of that. Wednesday morning, it's Miles Riker. We've made it midweek. Man, just a couple of more days before the weekend is here. It's 6:26, and there's a pretty big gig coming up this summer that you might be interested in. It's the Midsummer Music Fest in Managua. And jot this down, it's July 23rd through the 25th. Honeymoon Suite, White Lion, Collective Soul, Warrant, they're all going to be there. You can find tickets at MidsummerMusicFest.com. That's coming up July 23rd through the 25th in Managua, the Midsummer Music Fest. Coming up at 10-2, Derek City, and we'll be in for a check into KBRFRadio.com news. I'll do sports at about 10 after 7. We'll find out how the Twins did against the Astros last night. Today, partly sunny and 64, 43 tonight, partly sunny, 68 tomorrow. And I think by the time this weekend rolls around, we're going to have some more spring-like temps. In fact, things are supposed to be in the lower 80s for this weekend. Currently, though, we are at 32. Oh, man. Coming up next, I've got David Essex lined up for you. And I'll also dip into the Rockbox Lost and Found for a song from 1977 on Jackson Browne's Running on Empty album. 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

Real Rock Z103, Guns N' Roses, Paradise City, and David Essex. Rock on in front of that. It's 6:40 on a Wednesday morning. It's Miles Riker. And let's open up the Rock Box for a Lost and Found this morning. This album was really popular back in 1977. In fact, all of it was recorded while he was on the road on tour, and he being Jackson Browne. The entire album was recorded on tour, either live on stage or in locations associated with touring, such as, you know, backstage. There was even a couple of songs that were recorded while he was on a bus. He even says it right in the song. So let's open up one of those songs from the 1977 album Running on Empty. Here's Jackson Browne, You Love the Thunder. Real Rock, Z103, Rock Box, Lost and Found.

0: Real Rock Z103, Neil Young, Southern Man off After the Gold Rush. Jackson Browne, You Love the Thunder from Running on Empty in front of that. A rock box lost and found on this Wednesday morning. It's 6:51. Let's check our forecast before we get into KBRFradio.com news. It's going to be nice today. Partly sunny and 64. 43 tonight. Quite the change from having frost on our windshields this morning. Partly sunny and 68 tomorrow. Currently, on this Wednesday morning, we are sitting at 33. It's 6:51. Here's Derek Sidian from the KBRF Newsroom. Derek?
1: The Douglas County Sheriff's Office says crews responded Tuesday night to a house fire in Holmes City Township near Alexandria. Deputies found flames coming from inside the residence, and multiple fire departments were called to the scene. Authorities say the fire caused severe damage to the home owned by 52-year-old Ryan McClearly of Farwell. No injuries were reported. Due to the extent of the damage, the Minnesota State Fire Marshal's Office is assisting with the investigation. Minnesota beef producers have narrowly rejected a proposed increase to the state's beef checkoff. In a statewide referendum, 380 ballots opposed the measure, while 377 supported it. The proposal would have added a refundable 50-cent increase, but the fee will remain at $1 per head at the time of sale. The Minnesota Department of Agriculture says the checkoff supports research, promotion, and education for the industry. Officials note the vote followed public hearings held during the winter of 2025 and 2026. For KBRFradio.com News, I'm Derek Sidian. Get more news at KBRFradio.com. 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

0: Real Rock Z103 SRV, Pride and Joy from 1983 off Texas Flood. I remember seeing a video of Stevie Ray Vaughan. He was performing live. I forget where it was, but he was, you know, he was playing his guitar and all of a sudden he broke a string. And without missing a single beat, he just motioned to his guitar tech. His guitar tech came out with another guitar, strapped it on, and never missed a lick. If you have a chance, you should check out that video because it is awesome. 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Minnesota Twins, they were up against the Astros last night, and, well, they lost. 2-1 was the final score. Now, the Twins are going to be playing early today. They're playing at 1240, and you can catch that game on our sister station, News Talk 1250 KBRF. So after today's game, the Twins will have tomorrow off, and then for the rest of the month of May, the Minnesota Twins are going to be on the road against the Red Sox, the White Sox, and the Pirates. Tomorrow night, Minnesota Lynx are going to be on the court. They're going to be up against one of the new expansion teams, the Toronto Tempo. And the Tempo are sitting at 3-2 right now. Minnesota Lynx are at 2-2. That game gets underway at 7 o'clock tomorrow night. That'll be a home game for the Lynx. And if you want to watch it, you're going to have to download the new network app called Victory Plus. It's free, and you can watch the game for free. You just have to download it onto your smart TV or on your phone, and you'll be able to watch the Lynx for absolutely free. Today, 64 and partly sunny, 43 tonight, partly sunny, 68 tomorrow, and it looks like we're going to see temps in the lower 80s for this weekend. Currently this morning, we're already up to 36 after starting the morning under a frost freeze, and yeah, there was frost on the windshields this morning. The Beatles and Alice in Chains coming up. 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

0: 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So here's something that I'm looking forward to next year. Man, I'll never forget when I went to see the first Conan the Barbarian movie. Do you remember going to see that? Of course, starring Arnold Schwarzenegger. Well, guess what? He has confirmed that King Conan will begin filming in 2027, marking his return to the sword-wielding character after 40 years. So, not sure exactly if it's going to come out in 2027. It's just saying that they will start filming in 2027. I wonder if they'll be using a little bit of CGI along with that. Because Arnold Schwarzenegger obviously does not look the same as he did 40 years ago. So looking forward to seeing Arnold Schwarzenegger returning as King Conan in the next rendition of Conan the Barbarian. Real Rock, Z103 weather for today. Expecting a high of 64. That's going to be under a partly sunny sky. 43 tonight, partly sunny, 68 tomorrow. We are currently at 36. It's 722. And coming up next, of course, the next episode of Way Back Wednesday. This will be episode number 4. We have a new episode that comes out the first Wednesday of every month. That means that our next episode is going to be coming out June 3rd. June 3rd. So Way Back Wednesday coming up next. Real Rock, Z103.
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5: It's May 20th, and today in 1978, Billy Joel is moving up the chart with Moving Out. While Billy came up with the lyrics right away, his first idea for the melody was as a soft and slow rock ballad. He thought he had a hit on his hands, and he sang it for his band. It was a hit, all right. The guys laughed and informed Billy it was the same melody as Neil Sedaka's Laughter in the Rain. But in Billy's defense, making up a song is hard to do. May 20th, 1972, Neil Young is climbing the chart with Old Man. Neil writes the song about Luis Avila, the elderly caretaker of the Broken Arrow Ranch in Northern California, which Neil purchased in 1970. Luis asked Neil what his job was that could buy him such a huge ranch. Neil said, "Just lucky, Louis." Luis replied, "That's the darndest thing I ever heard." Then Neil went inside and nixed the idea of a shower in favor of a rerun of Maude. I'll see you on Twitter at Paul Schaefer.
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4: Way Back Wednesday is rolling it back to 1975. 1975 was a year that changed the world forever. The Vietnam War officially came to an end with the fall of Saigon, closing one of the most controversial chapters in American history. Meanwhile, two Cold War rivals shook hands in space during the Apollo-Soyuz test project, symbolizing a rare moment of cooperation between the U.S. and the Soviet Union. And in a garage that would help shape the future, Microsoft was founded by Bill Gates and Paul Allen, setting the stage for the digital revolution. Minnesota got rocked, literally and figuratively. The Super Bowl blizzard slammed the state in January, with winds reportedly topping 100 miles an hour. One of the most intense winter storms in Minnesota history. In a rare Midwest shakeup, an earthquake near Morris surprised residents, something you definitely don't expect in farm country. And tragedy struck in Kimball, where a mail bomb killed a local postmaster, a case that still echoes as one of Minnesota's chilling unsolved crimes. 1975 might be one of the greatest years in rock history. Queen dropped Bohemian Rhapsody, redefining what a rock song could be. Pink Floyd released Wish You Were Here, a haunting, timeless masterpiece. Fleetwood Mac released their self-titled album, introducing a new era for the band with the addition of Stevie Nicks and Lindsey Buckingham. And in April 1975, John Lennon took the stage for what would become his final live performance, closing the curtain on an era of rock royalty appearances. And locally, Fergus Falls had representation at the state level beginning in 1975 with Gene R. Winstrom, who started serving in the Minnesota House. 1975 brought the end of a war, the birth of a tech giant, and some of the greatest rock ever recorded. That's your trip back in time to 1975 on Way Back Wednesday. Listen for new episodes the first Wednesday of every month. 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

Real Rock Z103, Joan Jett and the Blackhearts. I love rock and roll from 1981. 7:38 on a Wednesday morning. It's Miles Riker. So this next song and the album I have lined up for you this morning have a real interesting past. The album Jazz from Queen contained a poster of women on bicycles. You probably remember that. It was left out of some of the copies for stores that didn't want to carry it because the women were naked. But fans could mail order for the poster if they desired it. A bikini bottom was added to cover the rear end of some of the women. And on some of the U.S. releases, a bra was also added. Now, Freddie Mercury actually wrote this song because he was in France watching the Tour de France bicycle race ride by his hotel. From 1978's Jazz, I'm sure you know what song this is. Here's Queen, Bicycle Race. Real Rock, Z103.

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0: Real Rock Z103, The Eagles, Life in the Fast Lane off Hotel California. Black Hole Sun from Soundgarden before that. 7:52 on a Wednesday morning. It's Miles Riker. We'll get to news here in a second. First, let's dive into our forecast, and it is looking nice. It has just recently changed, expecting a sunny sky today and 64. 43 tonight, partly sunny, 68 tomorrow. And for this weekend, let's see if they've changed things at all. Sunday has changed, expecting a high of 77, and then Saturday expecting a high of 65. So no longer are we supposed to have temps in the 80s for this weekend. Looks like that's being moved to Monday and Tuesday of next week. Currently, though, we're at 40, and the Weather Spotter Network is brought to you by Otter Tail Power Company and Lakes Country Roofing. 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And frosty. Yesterday's high was 50, the overnight low 32. Roger Walvotny of Henning checked in at 6:30 this morning, reported 35, with yesterday's high at 48 and a trace of rain. And from the Z103 Weather Almanac on this date last year, the high 43, the overnight low 41. Minnesota record temps on this date in 2009, 97. In 1961, the overnight low was 33. As I had mentioned, we're currently at 40. Let's bring in Derek Sidian from the KBRF Newsroom. 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Derek, what's happening in the news?
1: Oh, Miles. A New York Mills man has been sentenced for threatening to shoot his ex. On Monday, 34-year-old Cody William Steinbach was sentenced to 3 years of supervised probation for threats of violence. Prosecutors say that on January 27, 2025, the victim, who had broken up with Steinbach the day before, had reached out to retrieve her belongings. She said that when she arrived, Steinbach let her in and she went to the garage to collect her possessions. He then began to push her and told her to leave, before leaving the garage and returning with a handgun. The victim told deputies that Steinbach fired off a round before pointing the gun at her chest. The victim stood still in the garage as he then put the gun against her forehead. Shortly after, a witness arrived at the house and the victim told them to call the police. Steinbach was originally charged with second-degree assault, which was dismissed as part of a plea agreement. For KBRFradio.com News, I'm Derek Sidian. 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

0: Real Rock Z103, the one thing from INXS and REO Speedwagon. Time for me to fly in front of that. You know, I keep telling our front desk person not to let this guy in the building, but apparently he knows a lot about sports. So, Craig Olson, good morning.
1: Hey, good morning. Yes, they don't allow me in the building. You know, in fact, they changed the lock. I don't know what to do anymore. But
0: so, Craig, there's a lot of stuff. Not really a lot of stuff, but we have some news about the Minnesota Vikings and also, of course, about the Minnesota Twins. So let's start off with what's happening with the Vikings.
1: Yeah, good news on the Vikings front. You know, the Minneapolis is going to be center stage in the 2028 NFL draft because we're going to host it. And I think, you know, it's a great venue. U.S. Bank Stadium is a great venue. It'll be a great venue to host this event. But the downtown area around U.S. Bank will just be crawling with people. I mean, a lot of people turn out. It's amazing to me. What did they say last year's draft? There were like hundreds of thousands of people in Pittsburgh, you know. It's like, wow. So the draft is popular with fans all around the country, and Minneapolis will be the main destination in the 2028 for 3 days as the NFL brings the draft to Minnesota. So good chance to showcase the stadium and the downtown area and hopefully have a good draft in the process. Exactly. We need players. So, but, yeah, that's going to be fun. And then the Twins, you know, this homestand, Miles, they've been on a 9-game homestand. And so far they're 4-4 on this homestand. Today's the final day. They play Houston in an afternoon game, 12:05. Joe Ryan on the mound. But three of our four losses in this homestand have been by one run. It's been very frustrating because we've had opportunities in those three losses, of course, like last night, to win the game. Here last night, Byron Buxton returns to the lineup. He had two doubles last night, but in the bottom of the ninth, Twins are down a run. We have runners on second and third with two outs, and Byron's at the plate. That's what you want, right? But he has had just a horrible year hitting with runners in scoring position, and he popped up last night.
0: Yeah, I was watching it.
1: Just hoping for that walk-off win because that can generate so much momentum. You know,
0: I was imagining it when he was coming up to bat. It's like, here we go. He's going to hit a home run.
1: Yep. Or just get a base hit in that situation. But he has just been incredibly bad with runners in scoring position. He was 0 for his first 24 opportunities with runners in scoring position before he finally hit a 3-run homer. But yeah, we need him to come through in those clutch situations, and kind of just a frustrating ending. But hopefully they can get the win today and win the homestand.
0: So. Right. So isn't there, would you call this thing with Royce Lewis a good thing, or was it a bad thing being moved down?
1: He needed to go down. He's got to figure it out, and he isn't going to figure it out at the big league level because he just can't do anything right now, and it's in his head, you know. So you got to send him down AAA, and hopefully he gets hot and he catches lightning in a bottle and brings it back to the big leagues and is Royce Lewis again, because right now he's, you know, the confidence level has just got to be at an all-time low for him. So I think it's a good move. Get him down to AAA. Get him away from the pressure of the big leagues and try to figure out, you know, how you fix what is broken. So, and speaking of broken, Ryan Jeffers is on the injured list. He broke a hamate bone in his left hand, and he's going to have surgery, so that will sideline him for 2 months. And that's too bad because he is off to just a great start, probably the best start of his career. And what a win last night for the New York Knicks. They were down 22 points with 7 minutes and 52 seconds to play, tied the game, forced overtime, and beat the Cavaliers 115-104. Amazing comeback win for the Knicks, who go up one game to none in the Eastern Conference final series in the NBA. Western Conference finals resume tonight with San Antonio at Oklahoma City. Spurs up one game to none, and Thunder favored by 6.5 in that one tonight. Craig Olson, Real Rock Z103 Sports.
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0: 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Well, here's something that you definitely have to jot down and get on your horse and buy tickets. 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It's 8:25 and expecting a high today right around that 64 mark. I mean, it's going to be a really nice day today. That's going to be under a sunny sky. 43 tonight, partly sunny, 68 tomorrow. We are currently at 43. The Guess Who at Aerosmith coming up, Real Rock, Z103.
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0: Real Rock Z103, Free Ride from the Edgar Winter Group. You can find that on their album. They only come out at night. Styx, Mademoiselle in front of that. It's 8:45, soon to be 8:46. And our forecast for today is looking good. Sunny and 64. Man, I would actually consider taking the rest of the day off at this point. 43 tonight, tomorrow partly sunny and 68. We will kick off the weekend on Friday with kind of a partly sunny sky. However, there is a 25% chance of some scattered rain showers on Friday with a high of 64. Just 65 on Saturday, but warming up to about 77 on Sunday. 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Today, the 20th of May. At the Z103 studio this morning at 6, it was 32 with fog and frost. Yesterday's high 50, the overnight low 32. Roger Walvotny of Henning at 6:30 reported 35, with yesterday's high at 48 and a trace of rain. From the Z103 Weather Almanac on this date last year, the high 43, the overnight low 41. Minnesota record temps for this date in 2009, 97. In 1961, the overnight low 33. As I'd mentioned, we are currently sitting at 42 this morning. And a 30-minute rock binge kicking off next. I'll fire it up with Bob Seger and AC/DC. 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
2: 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Tonight down to 43. Tomorrow partly sunny and 68.
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1: Hey, Tony, how are you doing today? Good, Walt. 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
1: Real Rock Z103 weather for today. Sunny and 64, 43 and mostly clear tonight. Tomorrow, partly sunny and 68. And then temps in the upper 60s and 70s for this weekend.
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0: 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C 103 is serving up Sunday morning bacon and eggs. 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

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Drummers drum. Guitar players play. And you do that spastic headbanging thing.

Dear Mr. Fantasy from Traffic, Real Rock Z103. Good morning, everybody, on the middle of the work week Wednesday, right in the middle of a 30-minute rock binge. Here's Rick Derringer.

0: Just between you and me, Lou Graham, Real Rock Z103, getting through a Wednesday, middle of the work week. And this almost never happens to me, but I feel like it should be Thursday today. Normally I'm saying, oh my gosh, how did it get to be Wednesday so fast? Didn't feel like that this week. In fact, Monday, Tuesday kind of dragged. Maybe it was the weather. Well, anyway, it's getting a little better today. We are going to have clear skies, 64 degrees and light winds. So pretty nice day today. Thursday, a little warmer, 68, 64, some shower activity on Friday into Saturday. Might see some sunshine on Saturday and 65 and getting a little bit warmer as we head toward the weekend. If this makes you feel any better, we should get, we could maybe even touch 80 on, well, maybe 77. How's that? But it's going to be warm next week. 85, 83. Sound pretty good? Sounds like summer. Maybe it's coming. All right. Elton John, Ozzy Osbourne, all coming up right here. Real Rock Z103.
1: 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Z103 is serving up Sunday morning bacon and eggs. 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

0: No More Tears from Ozzy Osbourne, Real Rock Z103. Well, I have a story for you that I purposefully did not use during the lunch hour because it involves Spam. Well, Spam has something new out there, and yes, it will be on a store shelf in Minnesota soon. It's called the Spam Dog. Oof. Just a different shape, but the meat is the same. It's a hot dog style version of the classic canned meat. It can be grilled, cooked on a roller grill, topped with things like mustard, chili cheese, pineapple, jalapeno salsa. Anyway, rolling out in locations in Minnesota. 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Genesis, too.
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0: The Trees from Rush, Real Rock, Z103. Well, we're looking for 64 into partly sunny skies today. Light winds, all in all, a pretty nice day. 43 overnight, so maybe we're done putting the plants out and taking them in every night or covering them. I think you're going to be okay from here on out. 68 on Thursday, 64 for us on Friday. All right, the Allman Brothers Band coming up. Van Halen, Kenny Loggins, too. All part of the next 30-Minute Rock Binge. Stay tuned.
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0: Smuggler's Blues from Glenn Frey, Real Rock Z103. Well, weather-wise, 64 today under clear skies. Pretty nice day, dipping down to 43 tonight. We are going to see a partly cloudy Thursday and about 68. So, yeah, pretty nice day tomorrow, too. 64, a chance of scattered showers late in the day as we head into the long holiday weekend. More showers likely on Friday night, 45 an overnight low, 65 on Saturday with a chance for scattered showers. Looks like maybe Sunday, Monday, the nicest days, 77 and 85 respectively. So getting a little bit warmer and next week looking great. So that's a look at the weather. All right, Lynyrd Skynyrd coming up, Motley Crue too. 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

0: Point of no return, Kansas. Real Rock Z103 as we get through a Wednesday. Well, long holiday weekend coming up, and we have a really fun announcement. We've got a brand new show coming to Real Rock Z103, and it starts this Sunday. So, yeah, you're going to love it. I've already heard some of the playlists, and oh my goodness, you're going to want to crank it up on Sunday mornings. 7 to 9 a.m., it's Sunday morning, bacon and eggs. And it starts this coming Sunday, right here, Real Rock Z103. Got the police coming up, Survivor 2, don't go away.
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0: Matchbox 20, Push, Real Rock, Z103. Well, look for 64 today. Pretty nice day, nice and sunny. And overnight tonight, 43. So the flowers, the plants should be okay tonight. 68 on Thursday and Friday, some scattered showers, overcast skies, and a high of 64. Got the Eagles on the way. Alice Cooper, too, all part of the next 30-minute Rock Binge.
1: 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A New York Mills man has been sentenced for threatening to shoot his ex. On Monday, 34-year-old Cody William Steinbach was sentenced to 3 years of supervised probation for threats of violence. Prosecutors say that on January 27th of 2025, the victim, who had broken up with Steinbach the day before, had reached out to retrieve her belongings from his home. She said that when she arrived, Steinbach let her in and she went to the garage to collect her possessions. He then began to push her and told her to leave, before leaving the garage and returning with a handgun. The victim told deputies that Steinbach fired off a round before pointing the gun at her chest. Shortly after, a witness arrived at the house, and the victim told them to call the police. Steinbach was originally charged with second-degree assault, which was dismissed as part of a plea agreement. The Northern Minnesota Robotics Conference congratulates all teams and coaches who proudly represented the region at the 14th annual Minnesota State High School League Robotics Tournament held this past weekend at Concordia University's Gengelhoff Center. A record 9 NMRC teams qualified for this year's state tournament, which featured 36 teams from across Minnesota. Competing teams included the Fergus Falls Otterbots and the Perham Full Metal Jackets. For just the fifth time in the history of the MSHSL Robotics State Tournament, coaches were formally recognized by their peers for outstanding achievement and leadership within the robotics community. The Section 8 Coaches of the Year was William Swanson with the Fergus Falls Otterbots and Ryan Coasterize of the Perham Full Metal Jackets. The NMRC is also especially proud to announce that this year's Minnesota State Coach of the Year comes from within the conference ranks, with William Swanson earning the prestigious statewide honor. For KBRFradio.com News, I'm Derek Sidian. 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

0: Better Man from Pearl Jam, Real Rock Z103. Well, weather-wise today, pretty nice out there. Light winds, 64 under clear skies today. We'll dip down to about 43 tonight, 68, partly cloudy for us on a Thursday, and then 64 with a chance of showers both during the day and the evening on Friday, getting only to about 64. 65 for Saturday, chance for some scattered showers, otherwise some sunshine. 77 and sunny on Sunday, and on Monday, 85. That sounds great. Yeah, all next week looks good, too. All right, Pink Floyd on the way. Don Henley coming up. A lunch hour packed with great music. Plus, stick around for Paul Schaefer's Day in Rock.
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5: It's May 20th, and today in 1978, Billy Joel is moving up the chart with Moving Out. While Billy came up with the lyrics right away, his first idea for the melody was as a soft and slow rock ballad. He thought he had a hit on his hands, and he sang it for his band. It was a hit, all right. The guys laughed and informed Billy it was the same melody as Neil Sedaka's Laughter in the Rain. But in Billy's defense, making up a song is hard to do. May 20th, 1972, Neil Young is climbing the chart with Old Man. Neil writes the song about Luis Avila, the elderly caretaker of the Broken Arrow Ranch in Northern California, which Neil purchased in 1970. Luis asked Neil what his job was that could buy him such a huge ranch. Neil said, "Just lucky, Louis." Luis replied, "That's the darndest thing I ever heard." Then Neil went inside and nixed the idea of a shower in favor of a rerun of Maude. I'll see you on Twitter at Paul Schaefer.
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1: Wayback Wednesday is rolling it back to 1975. 1975 was a year that changed the world forever. The Vietnam War officially came to an end with the fall of Saigon, closing one of the most controversial chapters in American history. Meanwhile, two Cold War rivals shook hands in space during the Apollo-Soyuz test project, symbolizing a rare moment of cooperation between the U.S. and the Soviet Union. And in a garage that would help shape the future, Microsoft was founded by Bill Gates and Paul Allen, setting the stage for the digital revolution. Minnesota got rocked, literally and figuratively. The Super Bowl blizzard slammed the state in January, with winds reportedly topping 100 miles an hour. One of the most intense winter storms in Minnesota history. In a rare Midwest shakeup, an earthquake near Morris surprised residents, something you definitely don't expect in farm country. And tragedy struck in Kimball, where a mail bomb killed a local postmaster, a case that still echoes as one of Minnesota's chilling unsolved crimes. 1975 might be one of the greatest years in rock history. Queen dropped Bohemian Rhapsody, redefining what a rock song could be. Pink Floyd released Wish You Were Here, a haunting, timeless masterpiece. Fleetwood Mac released their self-titled album, introducing a new era for the band with the addition of Stevie Nicks and Lindsey Buckingham. And in April 1975, John Lennon took the stage for what would become his final live performance, closing the curtain on an era of rock royalty appearances. And locally, Fergus Falls had representation at the state level beginning in 1975 with Gene R. Winstrom, who started serving in the Minnesota House. 1975 brought the end of a war, the birth of a tech giant, and some of the greatest rock ever recorded. That's your trip back in time to 1975 on Wayback Wednesday. Listen for new episodes the first Wednesday of every month. 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

0: Dirty Laundry from Don Henley, Real Rock Z103. As we get through your lunch hour, hopefully you got something good for lunch. We've got tons of great music to go along with it, so that's good news. Still to come, I've got Boston, Paul McCartney and Wings with a great song. Loverboy and Led Zeppelin going to kick off the next 30-minute rock binge. So plenty of good reasons to turn it up and hang around. 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

0: Lover Boy, Hot Girls in Love, Real Rock Z103. Well, look today for a high, pretty nice actually day, 64 degrees under sunny skies, 43 tonight, 68 tomorrow, a little bit of wind tomorrow, but partly sunny and 68, 64 for Friday as we kick off the holiday weekend. Led Zeppelin coming up, Saga, Buffalo Springfield and more, all wrapped into the next 30-minute Rock Binge.
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0: Winning from Santana to wrap up a 30-minute rock binge on your Wednesday. Great to have you along. Well, what are you planning for the long holiday weekend? Got any fun plans? Temperature-wise, going to be pretty nice. We do have some chances of rain coming in and out. Today, 64, 68 for us tomorrow. Friday, kicking off the long holiday weekend with 64, chance of some shower activity both Friday afternoon and evening. And then Saturday, a chance of scattered showers, but about 65. Warming up to 77 on Sunday, and Monday, 85 degrees. Wow. I couldn't hardly believe it. 85. I was going to say 83, but it's even better than I thought. So anyway, in for not too bad a long holiday weekend. All right, got Bob Welch coming up, Def Leppard around the corner, and Soundgarden, too, right here. 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

0: Spoon Man from Soundgarden, Real Rock Z103. Well, I was just doing a little reading, and if you are going to take someone out for dinner over this long holiday weekend, I have good news for you, because there is a survey out there that says more than half of the women say that using a coupon on the first date is very acceptable, and that being frugal is sexy. So there you go. Yeah. So take her out, but use a coupon, because that will make you sexy. Whatever. Anyway, Fleetwood Mac coming up. Night Ranger around the corner, too. Don't go away.
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0: You can still rock in America from Night Ranger, Real Rock Z103. Well, enjoy sunshine at 64 today, a little warmer, 68 under partly cloudy skies tomorrow. And it looks like Friday could see some rain showers later in the day and evening, 64 for a daytime high. Warm it up over the rest of the holiday weekend. ELO on the way, got the babies, queen, and more coming up in the next 30-minute rock binge. That's it for me. Chuck Ama takes over next. Enjoy your afternoon right here. 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

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Molly Hatchett kicking off my afternoon. Hey, Chuck Ahmed in. Enjoy the day, right? Mid-60s into sunshine, and we'll cover the forecast, maybe sneak a peek into the Memorial Holiday weekend all coming up. Let's continue with the Rock Binge. It's Fog Hat. 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

0: 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Take a picture. Black Sabbath there, Foghat as well, closing out our 30-minute rock binge. Hearts, the Cars, classic Kiss all coming up. Let's look at your forecast. Nice day today, light south breeze, mid-60s in the sunshine, about 45 tonight. More sunshine, upper 60s tomorrow. Maybe a little bit more of a south wind between 10 and 20. 45 for Thursday night and Friday. Actually a 20% chance for afternoon rain, otherwise partly sunny, mid-60s. And into the Memorial weekend, Saturday about 65, Sunday 77, Monday 85, if we're looking ahead that far. Hearts coming up next, Real Rock Z103.
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0: Real Rock Z103, the classic from Destroyer, Kiss, and Beth, Peter, Chris on the lead vocals. The Cars there in Hearts. I've got the Cult lined up after a short break. Twins are playing this afternoon, closing out that 9-game homestand with a 3-game series with the Houston Astros, and that game wrapping up this afternoon. Then they hit the road, a 10-game road trip, opening up in Boston Friday night against the Red Sox, then 4 against the White Sox, and at the end of May, 3 more in Pittsburgh against the Pirates. Twins, as always, can be heard on News Talk 1250 KBRF AM. 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

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Bob Seger and the Silver Bullet Band there. 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

0: 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Weather looks decent. It looks like a warming trend into Memorial Day, but for now, we'll just cover the latter half of this week. Well, nice today, right? Mid 60s with that light south breeze. 45 tonight. Back to the upper 60s to 70 around the region tomorrow. More sunshine expected. Maybe a little bit more of a south wind. And then Thursday night, 45. A slight chance for afternoon showers Friday and mid 60s. 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

0: 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I'm going to kick off our 30-minute rock binge with the Rolling Stones coming up next.
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0: Nice to hear Incubus this afternoon with Drive, Real Rock Z103, closing out our 30-minute rock binge. David Bowie, Jay Giles Band coming up, and an update on your forecast. Oh, I should say our Way Back Wednesday feature, too, back to 1975, and we'll feature a David Bowie cut from 1975. That's on the way. Enjoyed a nice day today, back to the mid-40s overnight tonight, mainly clear. More sunshine tomorrow, and a south wind may be up there a little bit more, 10 to 20, but upper 60s to 70 tomorrow. 45 Thursday night, and a slight chance for an afternoon shower, otherwise partly sunny, mid-60s for Friday as we approach the Memorial weekend. David Bowie coming up next, Real Rock Z103.
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1: That was good. Let's do it again. More rock on Real Rock Z103. Way Back Wednesday is rolling it back to 1975. 1975 was a year that changed the world forever. The Vietnam War officially came to an end with the fall of Saigon, closing one of the most controversial chapters in American history. Meanwhile, two Cold War rivals shook hands in space during the Apollo-Soyuz test project, symbolizing a rare moment of cooperation between the U.S. and the Soviet Union. And in a garage that would help shape the future, Microsoft was founded by Bill Gates and Paul Allen, setting the stage for the digital revolution. Minnesota got rocked, literally and figuratively. The Super Bowl blizzard slammed the state in January, with winds reportedly topping 100 miles an hour, one of the most intense winter storms in Minnesota history. In a rare Midwest shakeup, an earthquake near Morris surprised residents, something you definitely don't expect in farm country. And tragedy struck in Kimball, where a mail bomb killed a local postmaster. A case that still echoes as one of Minnesota's chilling unsolved crimes. 1975 might be one of the greatest years in rock history. Queen dropped Bohemian Rhapsody, redefining what a rock song could be. Pink Floyd released Wish You Were Here, a haunting, timeless masterpiece. Fleetwood Mac released their self-titled album, introducing a new era for the band with the addition of Stevie Nicks and Lindsey Buckingham. And in April 1975, John Lennon took the stage for what would become his final live performance, closing the curtain on an era of rock royalty appearances. And locally, Fergus Falls had representation at the state level beginning in 1975 with Gene R. Winstrom, who started serving in the Minnesota House. 1975 brought the end of a war, the birth of a tech giant, and some of the greatest rock ever recorded. That's your trip back in time to 1975 on Wayback Wednesday. Listen for new episodes the first Wednesday of every month. 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

0: is a flat-out jam, right? One of my favorites back into the 70s. Deep Purple, Space Truckin'. Hope you enjoyed that one, Jay Giles Band. And our Way Back Wednesday feature from 1975, Young Americans from David Bowie on Real Rock Z103. Stay with us. Stevie Nicks, Tom Petty with that classic, Stop Dragging My Heart Around, coming up. We also have a news check on the way shortly, too. 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
0: The dirt is warming up. 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

0: Emerson, Lake, and Palmer, and also Stevie Nicks, Tom Petty there, Real Rock Z103. 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
1: For KBRFradio.com News, I'm Derek Sidian. A New York Mills man has been sentenced for threatening to shoot his ex. On Monday, 34-year-old Cody William Steinbach was sentenced to 3 years of supervised probation for threats of violence. Prosecutors say that on January 27th of 2025, the victim, who had broken up with Steinbach the day before, had reached out to retrieve her belongings from his home. She said that when she arrived, Steinbach let her in and she went to the garage to collect her possessions. He then began to push her and told her to leave, before leaving the garage and returning with a handgun. The victim told deputies that Steinbach fired off a round before pointing the gun at her chest. Shortly after, a witness arrived at the house, and the victim told them to call the police. Steinbach was originally charged with second-degree assault, which was dismissed as part of a plea agreement. The Northern Minnesota Robotics Conference congratulates all teams and coaches who proudly represented the region at the 14th annual Minnesota State High School League Robotics Tournament held this past weekend at Concordia University's Gengelhoff Center. A record 9 NMRC teams qualified for this year's state tournament, which featured 36 teams from across Minnesota. Competing teams included the Fergus Falls Otterbots and the Perham Full Metal Jackets. For just the fifth time in the history of the MSHSL Robotics State Tournament, coaches were formally recognized by their peers for outstanding achievement and leadership within the robotics community. The Section 8 Coaches of the Year was William Swanson with the Fergus Falls Otterbots and Ryan Coasterize of the Perham Full Metal Jackets. The NMRC is also especially proud to announce that this year's Minnesota State Coach of the Year comes from within the conference ranks, with William Swanson earning the prestigious statewide honor. For KBRFradio.com News, I'm Derek Sidian. Get more news at KBRFradio.com. 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

0: 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Autographs, one hit wonder coming up now. An update on weather. Pretty quiet overnight tonight. We'll see, keep that light south breeze around the mid-40s overnight, mainly clear sunshine. South wind does pick up a little bit more tomorrow, 10 to 20, but to upper 60s to 70 around the area. 45 for Thursday night and partly sunny, but they do give it a 20% chance for a shower on Friday afternoon. Otherwise, mid-60s, pretty nice for the latter half of the week. 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
5: It's May 20th, and today in 1978, Billy Joel is moving up the chart with Moving Out. While Billy came up with the lyrics right away, his first idea for the melody was as a soft and slow rock ballad. He thought he had a hit on his hands, and he sang it for his band. It was a hit, all right. The guys laughed and informed Billy it was the same melody as Neil Sedaka's Laughter in the Rain. But in Billy's defense, making up a song is hard to do. May 20th, 1972, Neil Young is climbing the chart with Old Man. Neil writes the song about Luis Avila, the elderly caretaker of the Broken Arrow Ranch in Northern California, which Neil purchased in 1970. Luis asked Neil what his job was that could buy him such a huge ranch. Neil said, "Just lucky, Louis." Luis replied, "That's the darndest thing I ever heard." Then Neil went inside and nixed the idea of a shower in favor of a rerun of Maude. I'll see you on Twitter at Paul Schaefer.
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1: 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This Thursday special is a quarter-pound pulled pork sandwich with coleslaw for $5. The Shack on Highway 78 in Otter Tail. 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

0: 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See, now there's a couple songs you don't hear every day, right? From the Keep It Up album. That was the follow-up to Get Lucky back in the early 80s. Queen of the Broken Hearts from Loverboy. And then a rare cutoff slow hand there, Eric Clapton with The Core. Queen kicking off our 30-minute rock binge, and Zach is in next. 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
1: Remember when music had melodies and people actually played instruments? Yeah, we do too. Z103 is serving up Sunday morning bacon and eggs. All the pop hits from the early 70s to the early 80s. Bread, America, Robbie Dupree, Carly Simon, Kenny Loggins. 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Or at least help you survive it. Every Sunday morning at 7 a.m. No algorithms, no auto-tune. Just breakfast and better music. Sunday morning bacon and eggs. Eat up.
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I'm Zach Daniels, and it's time for a Rock Box Lost and Found. Now, this one comes from 1989 and is the lead single off of this band's 13th studio album, and it marks a deliberate musical pivot for the band, stepping away from the synthesizer-heavy sound from the 80s in favor for more stripped-down, guitar-driven rock. 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

0: Real Rock Z103, Dia Maker, Zeppelin from 73 off of that Houses of the Holy remaster. I'm Zach Daniels. Hope you're having a great Wednesday, or as the camel says, happy hump day. A reminder, it is Military Appreciation Month, proudly presented by Fergus Falls Monument Forever Stone Memorial. And we want to give a thank you to everybody who has served and is serving. And we've got a contest for you. Just answer a few quick questions for a chance at $250 in chamber bucks, I should say. All you got to do is text the keyword military, and I'll send you a link. The number is 218-321-1033. 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I've got the cars coming up. 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
1: Here's your Real Rock Z103 weather forecast for tonight. Seeing mostly clear skies, 43 for our low, 68 mostly sunny on Thursday, 45 for Thursday night, a little bit of rain on Friday and Saturday, 76 for Sunday's high. That's your forecast on Real Rock Z103.
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0: 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I love that tune from 85. Gosh, it's hard to believe that song is that old and still that good. 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

0: Real Rock Z 103, The Black Crowes, Twice as Hard. I'm Zach Daniels. Happy Hump Day. Got a 30-minute rock binge coming up. Stevie Ray Vaughan kicking it off. 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
1: 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Z103 is serving up Sunday morning bacon and eggs. 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